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1: And Slooper turned to me and said, David, they're laughing at us. I said, yes, darling, I know. I hope it didn't hurt you too bad. And she said to me, no, David, it doesn't hurt me.

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Let it burn to a crisp, that's a short fire flip. She's a boss, she's a bitch. I take that as a compliment.

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I shouldn't have said that out loud.

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1: Badadan. Anyway, we see them, we are bang pan another one. Boss up 4-5, Nanko 1 Remington. Anyway, this Balaton, them in a Kellington. Bad man, you know we vibes can't done. Vibes can't done, we kill a sound, wife a fun. Big

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2: And Sluper turned to me and said, "David, they're laughing at us." I said, "Yes, darling, I know. I hope it didn't hurt you too bad." And she said to me, "No, David, it doesn't hurt me.

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My intuition, a real sensation, an activation. You have permission, push my ignition, a hot emission, intoxication. 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
1: And Sloopy turned to me and said, "David, they're laughing at us." I said, "Yes, darling, I know. I hope it didn't hurt you too bad." And she said to me, "No, David, it doesn't hurt me. Anyway,

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And every step you made all your life, wrong or right, led you to this place right here, right now. You know, it's like when you were at work and

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1: 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I said, "Yes, darling, I know. I hope it didn't hurt you too bad." 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
1: And Silver turned to me and said, David, they're laughing at us. I said, yes, darling, I know. I hope it didn't hurt you too bad. And she said to me, no, David, it doesn't hurt me.